0: to a piece of myself.
1: Man, I still gotta write this verse too.
0: Halfway home. 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
1: 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That's gonna be this joint. It's gonna be the joint. That's done. 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

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That maybe...

cloud, but for the first time in a long time, she believed that one day she would again feel the sun. She must be patient. She must have faith in the seeds that are planted beneath the snow. She must hold on, and she must let go. She'll be all right. 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She will save herself this time. 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It just teaches the heart

All right now. Shh. I have the nicest surprise for you, but you first must wash your face and get ready. Listen carefully. Shh. I want to tell you a story about hip hop. Hello, little hip hop.

0: The Flowers liked hip-hop. Hip-hop liked the Flowers. He lived with his sister, Skip-Hop, and his brother, Slide-Hop.
1: Hey!
0: He never rests. He beats and whirs so fast that you can't tell what he looks like. 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Little Skip-Hop started to hop. Skip-Hop didn't know when they would ever stop. 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
0: One day, Hip Hop took a deep breath, shut his eyes, and jumped. Poor Hip Hop. There he was, right in your house. 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

0: I know I'm drunk now. 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His name is
1: Mr. Doubleina, Mr. Bob Doubleina. Mr. Doubleina, Mr. Bob Doubleina.

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is composed of at least three fundamental particles, protons, electrons, neutrons. 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By now, you guessed electrons are probably negatively charged. Neutrons don't follow either. Neutral in the middle. Only no apologies. Centered, unmoved by yin and yang ideologies. 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Oxygen and hydrogen alive within all types of energy. 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Within all types of energy. Within all types of energy. Inside a world, inside a world, inside a

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And I'm like, yeah, whatever. 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

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One of the guys went, "Hey, got a fag, mate?" I started to shiver inside, and I thought about what Dad had said. I tried not to sound too polite, rather impressed and cool at the same time. I said, I just ran out, but we're on our way to BP to buy some more." 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

0: 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No SIM card, no disco, no ID, no beers. 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
1: we talk your song.
2: Go back to bed, America. 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
2: Imagine a guy sitting lonely at the coffee table, thinking about what he wanted to do but won't be able because of his diagnosis. The doctor phrased it differently, but in between the lines he said his time is over. Imagine the barista coming up to him. Sorry sir, can I bring you another drink? Yeah, my week was tough, so could you please do some latte art to cheer me up? Say less. And as he left the

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And then they said, oh, so that means you gonna switch it on them. I said, yeah, flip mode. Flip mode is the greatest. You know, and as a shorty, I was always told that if I ain't gonna be part of the greatest, I gotta be the greatest myself.

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That maybe...

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She must have faith in the seeds that are planted beneath the snow. 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

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I stand firm for our soil. 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Details of Asian reminiscences. 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Mr. Quail in the crevice and watches from the precipice.

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3: Yeah.
0: Same as in Sotho.
3: Really?
0: Yeah. It's a different word.
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0: Over its 42-year history, the Eurovision Song Contest has been a showcase for popular music and performers. And who knows, what star of the future will emerge from tonight's show?
1: Ein Kosmonaut ist aufgewacht.